Bucks should stop at their appeal court and not going all the way to the Supreme Court. Yes, they are ducking this for the governorship and the National Assembly election, but would that be possible? It could be possible if they are able to pass this act into law. Yes, the House of Representatives on Wednesday amended the Electoral Act 2026 to allow governorship and National Assembly election petitions to terminate at the Court of Appeal. The proposal forms part of broader reforms introducing technology-driven service of election petition processes, including e-service through email, SMS, and other digital platforms to reduce delays, curb technical objection, and improve the efficiency of electoral dispute resolution. The resolution of the House followed the adoption of a report by the House Committee on Electoral Matters at the Committee of the Whole. The lawmaker had, during a plenary session, passed two bills through the second reading stage and committed them to the Committee of the Whole, presided over by the presiding officer and deputy speaker of the House, Dr. Benjamin Kalu. Well, what is your opinion on this one coming in from the House of Rep, saying the appeal court should be the bus stop for election litigations that concern governorship and National Assembly? Would you support that? Well, don't worry, I'll drop the number for you to share thoughts with us as the program wind down. Steve from the House of Rep today, the House of Rep of past 50 years, National Plan B through second reading. Yes, the House of Representatives Wednesday debated the general principle of a bill for an act to establish a 50 years national economic plan for the country. At a plenary session presided over by the Deputy Speaker Benjamin Kalu, the sponsor of the bill, MOP Oga, lamented the poor attitude of development plans over the years, noting that the proposed litigations provide a legal framework for the sustained implementation of the nation's development plan. We've had development plans in this country. We have the MDGs. We have the needs and, other development plan like the Vision 2020. What happened to this plan? Are they properly implemented? Well, another one is coming out. They're talking about the 50 years and this representative said that the 50 years national economic plan for Nigeria 2026 to 2076 represents a bold and transformative legislative initiative aimed at addressing one of the country's persistent development challenges, policy inconsistency in short-term economic planning. Yes, they want us to have a long-term economic planning. Perhaps that's why this proposal is coming in from the House of Rep. Well, let's see what pan out if the, bill can actually skate through the third reading and all the necessary paperwork have been done. But that being said, we'll be calling it a wrap-up on this segment of the National Assembly matter, because lots of information are just there and one episode of the program alone cannot address all the issue. But I believe we'll be able to spotlight the most pertinent one right here on the show, and do want to share your thoughts with us in the comments by providing your insightful comments on our WhatsApp platform. The number to do that to us is 0805191-8139. That is our studio WhatsApp line. Send your contribution in there for the next episode of the program coming your way, same time, same station, next week. It has been a wonderful time with you, my listeners, on the show. And at this point, I will be buying out of the studio. My name is Joseph Osamu Iguare. I say have a great week ahead and make sure you enjoy the rest of your weekend. Bye for now.

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1: Welcome to these headlines, reaching you from Eastern Binoculars Radio Uromi. As usual, I'm giving stories from different newspapers. The first one I have here is Vanguard Newspapers, and their first headline says, I take responsibilities. Sisi Alebo's husband apologizes over leaked tape. Lagos 2027, Lagos State Deputy Governor Kadiri Hamzat presented to First Lady Senator Remi Tinubu as APC consensus candidate. Researchers discover solution to cowpea parasites. Nigeria condemns Mali Defense Minister's claim. Ashley Young announces retirement from football at late age 40. Was not the Vanguard newspapers. 787 nomination for Nobel Prize Peace. Turaki led PDP fashion losses as Supreme Court void Ibadan Convention. 2027 polls, why INEC should deregister ADC, APP and three other parties, AGF tells court. Tinubu's performance made me dump obedient movement. James Kitia. Why I left obedient movement for Tinubu was not the Vanguard newspapers. Dangote refinery fixes jet fuel prices at 1,820 naira per liter. The FCT Traditional Council, led by the owner of Abaji, Dr. Adam Baba Yusa, conferred near Somike with the title Hamsik Abuja, the light of the Abuja. Iran's supreme leader said U.S. suffered disgraceful defeat. Governor Oboriwori condemns police killing, pledges justice for slain Delta youth. Sunday, Vanguard newspapers. Between democracy, new liberalism, and the developmental state in fixing Nigeria. 2027, Borno deputy speaker backed out of senatorial race and loses in the main. Just killings. Thai security and state court resumes trial of four suspects. Court rejects FCCPC's fresh bid to stop airtime lending. And the last letter says, abductor of 15 worshippers in Ekiti demand 1 billion naira ransom. Away from Vanguard newspapers, I'll be taking you to the Nation newspapers. The first headline says, NISA blames load shedding on loss of CC 341 MW generation from Egbin. 2027, Tinubu support group empowers 1,000 farmers in Ondo. Supreme Court nullifies PDP Ibadan Convention. FCT traditional rulers confer Hashik Abuja's title on Wiki. Lagos Guba and Bode congratulate Hamzat on emergency as APC consensus candidate. APC councillors mobilize nationwide supporter for Tinubu's re-election in 2027. Respect electoral act shifts primaries to September. Hashim urges Tinubu and INEC. Was on the Nation newspapers. Officer, I go tell you everything. Last moments of Mene Ogidi spark outrage. Ice Prince shares strict lifestyle routine ahead of new album release. Lagos GSC presents Hashim as APC consensus candidate to First Lady. Was not the Nation newspapers. Jando withdraws from Lagos 2027 governorship race. Stock Exchange Group lays out new strategic plan. Ohanenye hails Tinubu, congratulates Bianca Ojukwu on foreign affairs appointment. Why men fear court marriages by UB Franklin. And the last headline says, Jack Rich, Africa will drive global artificial intelligence economy. Away from newspapers, let me take you to Punch newspapers. The first headline says, I am a street girl. Ademoye defies talks, threats on film sets. Federal government calls for stronger media literacy to combat misinformation. Late night fire guards vehicles at Kwara Hotel. Akwa Ibom governor unveils farming equipment leasing facilities. Supreme Court voids PDP Ibadan convention. One, our girls naked on TikTok, boys doing Yahoo, Adeyuju laments. Ebim shut down, grid force paralyzed Lagos power supply. Oluwepo, Hajim, Ojis Tinubu, and INEC to shift primaries to September. Slade punch newspapers, noise pollution, a serious public health issue. Lasepa warns Lagosians. 2027, Ambode hails Hamzat APC endorsement, backs Tinubu's re-election. Turaki arrives Supreme Court for leadership crisis judgment. Under community begs Ayedetiwa to intervene in regent appointment crisis. Federal government unveils smart highway plan with CCTV and solar lights. Threatens outlook. Ex-senator declares Ogun West Senate comeback, picks APC form. Wasole punch newspapers, NNPC completes critical obituary River Niger pipeline crossing. And the last analyst says bridge collapse, ground vehicular movement in Kwara. Here from the newspapers, I'll be taking you to another newspaper called Leadership Newspapers. The first analyst says Supreme Court voice Ibadan.

0: PDP convention. Steven Health Lukman as Atlético's most impactful signing in 7 years. Oyo Police Foy Aye confraternity attack at Ibadan Poli. Packer leaves Burnley after relegation from Premier League. Decline in professionalism and effects on service delivery and security impacts. Wazaa Leadership Newspapers 2027 Akwa Ibom Reps aspirants Best Tinubu and Akpabio Eno for fair contest. KB Commissioners Forum secures nomination form for Governor Idris. Shawo Olu and C-Leaf push bold agenda for leadership in Africa. Africans in Beijing documentary sparks cross-cultural views. News Central Akintemi named among 100 most reputable Africans. Was on the leadership newspapers Workers' Day, federal government declares Friday, May 1st, public holiday. And the last finale says decline in professionalism and effects on service delivery and security implications. Away from the newspapers, let me take you to Daily Post newspapers, which will be our last newspaper for today. And the first letter says 19 abducted persons rescue as Benue communal clash triggers tension. Lagos 27 adjust said denies endorsing Hamzat, disowns fake press statement. Anglican Church suspends popular Anambra priest over arranged prophecy. Adeleke urges NYC members to remain neutral and law-abiding ahead of Osun Pool. Nigeria now leper colony because of deaths, Rufai Oseni tells Tinubu. AGF joins ex-lawmakers in asking courts to deregister ADC, Accord and three other parties. Nigeria sliding into dangerous crisis over rising extrajudicial killings. Was on the Daily Post newspapers, troops foil late night terrorist attack in Bono. Troops arrest suspected terrorist logistics supplier in Niger. Killing of teachers sparks outrage in Sokoto as community demands justice. West African journalists condemn rising xenophobic incident in South Africa. And the last Kenya says 2027 ADC presidential aspirants Hayetundi reject zoning. I'm going to be wrapping up today's news headlines. Thank you for listening. I am Judy Chinenye. Have a nice day.
1: Better Shots Nigeria country people, I greet you now, come from mental salutes and welcome to another round of news across geopolitical zone for Niger. Where to reach you from your Make Sense radio station, Esan Binoculars Radio 105.1. We are going to give you the gist and the banter for the matter at the same time, especially as it concerns news matter where they unfold for the various newspapers for the country Nigeria. My name is Jojo Namani. I'll be your radio country brother and make her tell you the updates as the HOT. The first info where they make the run. Now say, Supreme Court don't rule in favor of David Mark faction for the ADC leadership dispute. Which means say, opposition good day for the 2027 election. But that same Supreme Court though, they're not going to agree with PDP faction. Yes, the tracking leg PDP faction lose as Supreme Court void Ibadan convention. I'm Eku Kari, come on the matter now. Say U.S. lawmaker don't fought Tinubu government over security aid conditions. And as you see the reach me for the papers today, this one say constituents by APC nomination form for S-Deputy Speaker will be Wase. And Mokukari, you come another matter where they make the round. See for inside the news today, this one say African Football Confederation they back Infantino re-election bid. Many times they don't back Infantino re-election bid, and this time around they see they back him. Okay, make we tell you also say as the riches for the new side, this one concern politics. They say Supreme Court don't void Ibadan PDP convention, and NIPSO they impose load shedding after a being total generation con collapse. And NISDG, whether they call Shaibu, either upload NUJ correspondent, Chape, and you got the All Stronger commitment to public health. West Brom don't appoint Morrison as new head coach. That's enough for Sport Matter. And Umahi don't beg Bodo Bone Road construction for 150 billion naira. Yes, don't forget to say Umahi and the Minister of Work. Megukari still tell you say, Supreme Court verdict, don't leave PDP without defined leadership. Turaki led group, and then they claim that one. And Dr. Benga Olawipo Hashim don't urge President Tinubu make him advocate for shift for inside the timetable for political party primaries to September, we will align with the Electoral Act 2026. How Nigerian police order arrest of suspects Ahaji Nduman month before alleged fresh attack for Niger community. This one says, Sisi Alago, the hypocrisy, public morality, and the cost of virus scandal that of the self is show for the paper. Oba of Lagos talk police, he say make them day effective, and EFCC self, he tell them say make them day on integrity and professionalism. Nigerian Worker Federation, they seek 50-50 pension co-contribution, talk say 93% of working class they excluded from social protection. Obi Kwakwaso ticket will drive Nigeria's rebirth. Will they talk this one at the obedient movement? Abia APC zones governorship ticket to central senatorial districts. Vigilantes don't beat and they don't buy mentally challenged Kogi varsity students. Very sad news there. Five suspects don't appear for court for the second time in connection with the March 29 killings for Agwan Rukubwa Jaws. And make I tell you to say, Obi Kwakwaso ticket will drive Nigeria rebirth. Now Obi the movement talk that one. Though NLC fashions don't divide over May Day celebration. Wike back APC's Adadu Aduda for FCT Senate seat. And the breaking news will come from Supreme Court side with plenty for the paper now say court don't return ADC suit to trial court and they don't set aside the status quo antebellum order for insider order. They come talk to me the David Mark Aregbesola fashion and them the legitimate leadership for the ADC. Attorney General Latif Agbemi, the urge state governors make them domesticate the Child Right Law 2003 to address emerging threats to children's safety and dignity. Nigeria Medical Association crisis don't deepen as Professor Oudu-led leadership reject illegal suspension. And FCT Minister here some wicked urge Abuja traditional rulers make them support Senator Philip Aduda for re-election, and they emphasize toxic experience and influence for inside the Senate. 15 worshippers can be adopted from Christ Apostolic Church for Eda Oniyo, Ekiti State, during a vigil. The kidnappers then they demand 1 billion ransom for their release. This one another sorry news will happen for Ekiti. Minister of Work, Senator David Umahi don't call for consensus or the red primaries for inside the Ebonyi State chapter of the APC for the party primary for next year general election. NDLEA, they don't arrest suspected drug peddler for Kano. Peter Obi don't criticize Nigerian borrowing pattern and the architect say debt accumulated for consumption rather than production is detrimental to the country's economic future. I beg for say make you loud the mic. I just hope say then go yeah. Kogi PDP chair the Hayes Supreme Court judgment and David Magler ADC leadership don't they restore the Supreme Court void status quo antebellum order. The military don't dismiss claim of Boko Haram for FCT while launching probe into the NYC members' death for that place. And see for inside the news today, Allah Fintan talks say insecurity require innovative solutions. And see for inside news, hoodlums don't break into Catholic chapel, cut away Blessed Sacrament for Owerri. Ha, this one, now, very, very, very, you know, sad news way to come from Imo State, Owerri. Hey, that's one of the waiting picking to the play. Next thing for the come now, say Uganda, kindergarten mother, don't sentence to death. By kindergarten picking, and they don't sentence to death now. And let's see for inside the news, Tinubu don't nominate Tegbe as Prime Minister after Adelabu's resignation. Osun Senatorial Aspirant, the Lord Adelake's project, and Kwara don't review immunization progress, pledge improvement for there. And make I tell you also say, the Supreme Court don't notify the PDP by the convention, declare it void and contribute to Rakilet fashion of any legal standing. And my country people, and this one we'll talk Christian for news across Jopo Zone for Niger. We reach you from Islam Binoculars Radio 105.1 Uromi. As the G's the break, as the HOT will bring down to your doorstep and listening understanding. Until tomorrow again, we will tell you, waiting the suburb for the news cycle. My name is Jojo Namani, your radio country brother, and I say enjoy the rest of the weekend, and make sure say, you get great one.

0: the name of the Father and of the Son and the Holy Spirit. Amen. Greetings of peace to you, beloved brothers and sisters in Christ. Welcome to the Matters of Our Faith from ASAM by Noblas Radio, your number one radio station in Italy. Today, as we celebrate St. Joseph the Worker, our first reading will be taken from Acts of the Apostles 13:26-33, and the theme is, Behold, we tend to the Gentiles. In those days, when Paul came to Antioch of Pisidia, he said in the synagogue, Brethren, sons of the family of Abraham, and those among you that fear God, to us has been sent the message of this salvation. For those who live in Jerusalem and their rulers, because they did not recognize him nor understand the utterances of the prophets, which are read every Sabbath, fulfilled this by condemning him. Though they could charge him with nothing deserving death, yet they asked Pilate to have him killed. And when they had fulfilled all that was written of him, they took him down from the tree and laid him in a tomb. But God raised him from the dead, and for many days he appeared to those who came up with him from Galilee to Jerusalem, who are now his witnesses to the people. And we bring you the good news that what God promised the fathers, this he has fulfilled to us, their children, by raising Jesus. As also it is written in the second Psalm, You are my son, today I have begotten you. The theme of our gospel reading is, I am the way and the truth and the life. John 14:1-6. At that time Jesus said to his disciples, Let not your hearts be troubled. Believe in God, believe also in me. In my Father's house are many rooms. If it were not so, would I have told you that I go to prepare a place for you? And when I go and prepare a place for you, I will come again and I will take you to myself. And there I am, and where I am, you may also be. And you know the way where I am going. Thomas said to him, Lord, we do not know where you are going. How can we know the way? Jesus said to him, I am the way and the truth and the life. No one comes to the Father but by me. Reflection. Jesus is the journey, and the aim and the strength for the journey. He is the passage. The passage through his death and resurrection. Through this passage, he goes to prepare a place for us, to open the way for our communion with the Father. Christ is the absolutely new and unique way for humanity to pass over from earthly life to heavenly life. He is the only and definite way that leads to God. Therefore, He, Christ, is unique. To reach the home of the Father, it is not important to know where it is, but it is necessary to know the way, and that way is Christ. He is the way because He is the revelation of the truth of the Father. The way to truth and life can be found only in Him. Let us pray. Lord, teach us to walk humbly like Mary. Help us to trust your will even when we do not understand it. May our obedience glorify you today. In the name of Jesus Christ we pray. Amen. Thank you for joining us today. God bless you. Wonderful day.
1: You call me your own. When you reach my door, Lord, you know they delay. From generation to generation, that you know they carry. You know they carry. Okay. Take care. Okay.
2: Prayer for Nigeria in distress. All powerful and merciful Father, you are the God of justice, love and peace. You rule over all the nations. Pardon my God in your hand. We present our country before you. Pray to thank you for your way we have and our people have committed for the good deeds we have failed to do. In your loving forgiveness, keep us safe from the punishment we deserve. Lord, we are weighed down.
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2: hands a camel to us, O people, legislation from Kanaki, blending of justice, love, and peace. 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

0: Welcome to News on the Hour, reaching from ASAM Binoculars Radio. First day headlines. Nigeria adopts 112 emergency number as Bola Tinubu's government pushes reform amid doubts over response efficiency. Workers' Day. Labor talk aiding development in Edo, says Ogbewolo. May Day. Insecurity, poverty, national emergencies, workers, Tinubu. My name is Joseph Osayamo Iguari, and now the news in details. The President Bola Tinubu-led Nigerian government has approved the adoption of as Nigeria's national emergency across all levels of government and relevant agencies. The decision was taken at the 157th meeting of the National Economic Council, NEC, held virtually and chaired by Vice President Kashim Shettima as part of broader measures to response system and reduce delays caused by bureaucratic bottlenecks. Master Alfred Ekata, in an interview with a reporter, described the adoption of a unified emergency number as a commendable step, noting that it aligns Nigeria with practices in many developed countries. However, he expressed doubt about its effectiveness, questioning whether relevant agencies would respond promptly even if the system functioned properly. He also raised concern about potential misuse, suggesting that many people might call the number unnecessarily just to test its reliability. Despite his reservations, he commended the government for the initiative while maintaining that its success will ultimately depend on proper and responsive emergency services.
1: Well, it's a very good adoption because whereby as a country we are unable to have it. An action we take immediately. It can never work. I'm sorry to say, because at the end of the day, you might even die the number. They are even at the agency ready to come in the time that they even need them to come. So I don't really see how the thing is going to work. That is the reality. But it's a very good adoption of number. And regarding the misuse of the number, where a lot of people will surely misuse it. That is Nigeria for some people might just even feel like, okay, let me even just play with these people, let me just call, let me even confirm if it's working. I don't know if you understand. So they just turn it as good because it's a new thing. It's not real, like nobody will surely believe that this thing is working. So there will surely be a time that people will say, okay, let us test this thing, a testing time. So but I really commend Tinubu for doing something like this, our president for doing something like this.

0: of which I believe that the stuff will not see the light of the day. But it's a very good adoption.
1: In a separate update, Edo State Governor Monday Okpebholo has said constructive engagement with workers has enabled his administration to maintain focus on development. Okpebholo stated this on Friday in his address at the 2026 Workers' Day celebration, noting that workers' welfare has remained a top priority since he assumed office. He said his administration increased the minimum wage to 75,000 naira, sustained the payment of the 13-month salary, and ensured prompt payment of salary. We'll take a short break now. See to come on the news today. May Day, insecurity, poverty, national emergency, threatening workers. Tinubu, we'll give you details of this shortly. Please stay with us.
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1: Welcome back and thank you for staying with us. This is News on the Hour and you're tuned to Isan Binoculars Radio. Remember, a positive attitude can brighten your day always. Please stay positive today. And now the rest of the news. President Bola Tinubu on Friday declared insecurity and poverty national emergency, warning that the twin crises pose grave threats to jobs, productivity and national stability as Nigeria marked the 2026 Workers' Day celebration. This comes as Nigeria's organized labor declared that the country is drifting towards a dangerous tipping point, warning of a collapsing social contract, a failing economy and a worsening security crisis that could force workers off their jobs nationwide. President Tinubu, speaking through the Secretary to the Government of the Federation, Senator George Akume, during the National May Day celebration at Eagle Square in Abuja, told workers, labor leaders and guests that his administration was confronting both challenges with urgency and deliberate policy action. To wrap up News on the Hours, the airlines have made its story again. Nigeria adopts 112 emergency number as Bola Tinubu's government pushes reform amid doubts over response efficiency. Workers' Day, labor talk aiding development in Edo, says Okpebholo. May Day, insecurity, poverty, national emergencies threatening workers, Tinubu. And that is where we wrap up News on the Hours today. For comment, feedback and info, send your updates on 0051918139. You can give us an email on asambinoculars9@gmail.com. And on behalf of Asan Binoculars Radio News Crew, thank you for staying tuned. My name is Joseph Osamu Iguari. Have a beautiful day.

0: Latif shared the news on May 1st, 2026, through a video posted on his official Instagram page confirming the arrival of the babies. In the post, Latif spoke about his recent life silence and journey leading to the birth of their children. Following the announcement, and friends, colleagues, fans flooded the couple's Instagram page with congratulatory message and well wishes. Latif and Adebimpe, who are both actors and filmmakers, got married on December 18, 2021. In a separate news, Nollywood actress Bimbo Ademoye was recently captured in a tense moment on a set after a group of area boys reportedly stormed her outdoor movie location demanding settlement. In a video shared on X by user on Tuesday, the actress is seen standing her ground, confronting the men who insisted she pay them for filming in their neighborhood. Visibly upset but composed, Bimbo made it clear she had no issue supporting them financially on her own terms, but strongly rejected the way they approached her. The situation escalated when one of the men threatened to switch off her camera. In response, the actress fired back, dismissing the threat. "Cameraman, nobody in your generation has," she replied sharply. To wrap up the entertainment news, the headlines again. Actor Latif Adedimeju and wife welcome triplets. "I am a street girl. Bimbo Ademoye clashes with area boys." That will be today on entertainment news. Thank you for listening. I am Judy Chinenye. Have a nice day.
1: Okay, so oh yeah,
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0: Government lossy Bola Tinubu Eda Louis Reform Uchi Nona Reda Wena Oyi Ewoda Ni Yohwewe Vasi Oni Eni Nomba Na Sede Wena No Sen Vi Sege Kise Oyi Nare Louis Ede Lossene Wena Oyi Ene Wena Da Tao Reji Utwen Okun Vi Otoy Do Oyi Governor Pabulu da tao ye. 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
1: 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Alliance of Sahel State confirmed joint airstrikes in Mali. Iran slams U.S. naval siege, calls it intolerable. My name is Joseph Osayemo Igwari, and now the news in details. The joint anti-jihadist force in Niger, Burkina Faso, and Mali carried out intense air campaigns in Malian territory following attacks by Al-Qaeda-linked jihadists and Tuareg separatists, the government of Niger said late Thursday. Over the weekend, jihadis and their Tuareg separatist allies launched the largest assault on Mali in nearly 15 years, capturing the key northern town of Kida and killing Defense Minister Sadio Camara. Meanwhile, rising geopolitical tensions across the Middle East intensified on Friday, following sharp exchanges between Masoud Pezeshkian and Donald Trump, alongside fresh military development involving Iran and Israel. President Pezeshkian condemned what he described as the United States naval blockade of Iran ports, calling it an extension of military operations and warning that such actions are intolerable. In a pointed response, Trump suggested that the possibility of renewed conflict In a pointed response, Trump suggested the possibility of renewed conflict, stating that we might need to restart war with Iran. To wrap up, news across the globe, the alliance again. Alliance of Sahel States confirmed joint airstrikes in Mali. Iran slammed U.S. naval siege, calls it intolerable. And that is where we end news across the globe. Thank you for staying tuned. Have a pleasant day. Welcome to the religious segment on Asian Binoculars Radio, first day headlines. The Papa Foundation visits Rome to reaffirm cooperation and support for the poor. Catholic Aid Agency continues support for church relief efforts to Palestine. My name is Joseph Osamu Iguari, and now the religious news in details. The Papa Foundation's pilgrimage to Rome, taking place from April 29 to May 2nd, include a rich spiritual and formation program featuring masses, meetings, and visits to key locations connected with the work of the Holy See. On the first day, Mass was celebrated at St. Mary of the Angels, with Archbishop James Sheshu as celebrant. In his homily, he emphasized that Christians are called to be apostles of the risen Jesus Christ. In a separate news, since a ceasefire in Gaza took hold in Gaza last October, CNEWA has rushed nearly $1.2 million in aid to support church-sponsored relief efforts in Gaza and the West Bank, announced CNEWA's president, Monsignor Peter Juan Vicari. Engineer and through CNEWA's Pontifical Mission Team based in Jerusalem, 457,635 in funds were allocated for vulnerable families in Gaza, particularly female-headed households with young children and elderly and people with special needs, to address escalating food insecurity, hygiene support, and warm clothing to alleviate immediate physical suffering while upholding the dignity of the affected families. Note the team's final report dated 29th April. And with that, we wrap up the religious news. Thank you for joining. Have a pleasant day.
2: 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Weather checker.
1: Hello, welcome to Eastern Binoculars Radio, and it's your weather forecast for Urumi Eastern Northeast Local Government, Edo State, for Saturday, May 2nd, 2026. My name is J. Chris. By 12 a.m. in the morning, there will be a cloudy sky of a temperature of 82 degrees Celsius of relative humidity of 88%. And by 9 a.m. in the morning, there will be a light rain of 82 degrees Celsius of relative humidity of 81%. And by 3 p.m. in the afternoon, there will be a cloudy sky of 91 degrees Celsius of relative humidity of 56%. And by 4 p.m. in the afternoon, there will be a thunderstorm of 91 degrees Celsius of relative humidity of 58%. And by 6 p.m. in the evening, there will be a light rain again of 88 degrees Celsius of relative humidity of 63%. And by 7 p.m. in the evening, there will be a thunderstorm of 86 degrees Celsius of relative humidity of 70%. And by 8 p.m. in the evening, there will be a cloudy sky of 82 degrees Celsius of relative humidity of 76%. And by 11 p.m. in the evening, there will still be a cloudy sky of 81 degrees Celsius of relative humidity of 82%. The sun will rise by 6:21 a.m. and the sun shall set by 6:43 p.m. and that will be that for your weather forecast from Eastern Binoculars Radio for Urumi Eastern Northeast Local Government. 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
1: MC Alamano, Ozemire, one of Esalanda, Abeta, man, we are believed by your king. Esam Banacola Radio, Madugere, Onepateta, and one of Sanizore, no, Rono, Abu, will not be a home. Emma Sazilo, and Ebersun, one Nigerian, and Rigbe, Esa Walube, Kiona, Esa Marahio, Esa Nagbe, Sana, Muesa Nolika, Iria Mareva, Dodo Travina. Esa Banacola Radio. Ehano hai. Da ta me hono ba hono de. Ehano ha ba ta me hono ba hono de hono ha ba da ho. Oh!
2: Y'all ready?

Hallelujah. He reigns in this place. Tell somebody he reigns. We honor him, God. Hallelujah tonight. Our God, he reigns in majesty.

Hello, sports lovers. It is another beautiful day and Big Billy is right here in the building to give you the latest happening from the world of sports. Please stay glued to your radio set. I don't touch the dial. Big Billy will be right back after this short break.

All right, I welcome you all back from that break. And if you are just joining in, this is Sport Review with Big Billy right here in the building. Stanley Nwabali's expected move to Simba FC has fallen through after both sides failed to agree on personal terms. The development is a setback for the Super Eagles goalkeeper, who has been searching for a new club since February. The 29-year-old shortstopper, who left Chippa United after the African Cup of Nations in January, had been strongly linked with a move to East Africa. Reports indicate that talks has progressed in recent weeks. However, negotiations broke down at the final stage, with Simba reportedly unwilling to meet the financial demands of Nwabali's champ. They really wanted to sign him in January, but it did not happen, and they have moved on from him, a source told Kickoff magazine. Simba wanted to sign him because he is a good goalkeeper, obviously, but demands from his side were too exorbitant. They have moved on and he is no longer going there. The collapse will come as a disappointment for Nwabali, who had been close to securing a fresh start after leaving South Africa. Nwabali remains a free agent after ending his stay with Chippa United in February, but he is far from short of options across Africa and beyond. In Tanzania, Azam FC are monitoring the situation closely and could step in following Simba's withdrawal. Meanwhile, South African giant Kaizer Chiefs and Orlando Pirates continue to be linked with the Nigerian international as they look to strengthen their goalkeeping departments. Interest also extends to North Africa, where Raja Casablanca are also said to be tracking his situation. Outside the continent, clubs such as El Etifak, Queen Park Rangers and Union Saint Calixto have also been credited with interest following the impressive performance in recent years. For now, the former Enyimba goalkeeper is staying ready by training individually with former Nigerian international Gragra Etifa, who are awaiting the right offer. While awaiting the right offer, Nwabali's reputation remains strong. He rose to prominence with Nigeria during the 2023 African Cup of Nations, where he kept four consecutive clean sheets and played a key role in the team's run to the final. His penalty save, historic calm presence, and commanding style helped save a long-standing goalkeeping issue for the national team. At club level, he was equally influential as Chippa United, setting record for clean sheet and regularly producing match-winning saves. Now without a club, Nwabali faces an important decision as his place in the Super Eagles squad could come under threat ahead of the international friendlies against Poland national football team and Portugal national football team in June. In another info, all arrangements have been concluded for the 2026 Ecobank National School Team Chess Championship, organized in partnership with the Nigerian Chess Federation. The highly anticipated third edition is scheduled for May 7th to 8th, 2026 at the Ecobank Pan-African Center, Victoria Island, Lagos. Speaking at the official unveiling, Adekule Adewoyi, segment head, education, faith-based and social service at Ecobank, reaffirmed the bank commitment to developing a successful and impactful championship. He noted that the competition continues to grow rapidly, attracting widespread participation from students across the country. According to him, the championship has evolved into an award-winning scholastic platform designed to promote intellectual development and nurture the next generation of chess talent, building on the success of the previous edition, which recorded over 2,500 students from more than 450 schools. Organizers are optimistic about surpassing those figures this year. Also speaking, the Vice President of the Nigerian Chess Federation, Adeyinka Adewale, expressed appreciation to Ecobank Nigeria for its continuous support. He highlighted the steady improvement in the organization and participation since the inaugural edition
and assured stakeholders of an even more impactful event in 2026. The championship will be held in a team format, beginning with the primary school category on May 7th, followed by secondary school on May 8th. Participants will compete in a six-round wrap format, with a prize pool exceeding 20 million naira, alongside trophies, banner, and certificates. The championship promises to reward excellence while encouraging broader participation. Beyond competition, the initiative is aimed at fostering critical thinking, discipline, and strategic skill among young people, with inclusive programs that also cater for school for the blind. The 2026 edition is set to further consolidate its position as one of Nigeria's leading school chess events, inspiring students and shaping future champions. In another info, Aaron Slot said Mohamed Salah deserved a big send-off, confirming he expected the departing superstar to return from injury before the season is over. The Egypt forward, who will leave Anfield at the end of the campaign, was forced off in the last weekend 3-1 win at home over Crystal Palace, promoting fear he may have played his final game for the Reds. An emotional Salah applauded the fans and was given a standing ovation as he made his way off the pitch to the tunnel. But Liverpool confirmed earlier this week that the 33-year-old had only suffered a minor muscle injury and was expected to return to action. Slot's men traveled to face bitter rivals Manchester United today after three straight wins. Victory seed a place in the next season Champions League. We expect him to be back in the final part of the season, but not for Sunday, Liverpool boss Slot said in his pre-match press conference on Friday, describing the winger as a quick healer. In all ways, it is a big relief that his injury is minor, so that he is able to play for us, that he is able to play at the World Cup. And if there is ever a player who deserves to get a big send-off, it's definitely Mo Salah, he said. Salah has scored 257 goals in 440 appearances since he arrived at Anfield in 2017, behind only Landreau and Roger Hunt in Liverpool's list of leading goalscorers of all time. He had a public spat with Slot in December, declaring he had no relationship with the Dutchman after being dropped for three consecutive games but quickly returned to the fold. Liverpool, whose Premier League title defense collapsed dramatically from last September, have four games remaining, starting with their trip to face United today at Old Trafford. And with that info, I shall quickly observe a break, and when I'm back, I'll be giving you more info on the program. Please stay glued to your radio set. I don't touch the dial. Big Billy will be right back after this time out.

All right, I welcome you back from that break. And if you are just joining in, this is Sport Review with Big Billy right here in the building. Former Manchester United forward Wayne Rooney says the hardest moment in footballer's career is accepting when they are no longer the player they once were, drawing from his own experience at the top level. Rooney, who spent 13 years at the club after a $27 million move from Everton in 2004, enjoyed a glancing career at Old Trafford. Rooney made 559 appearances, scored 253 goals and won 5 Premier League titles, as well as the UEFA Champions League, Europa League and FA Cup. However, in 2017, at the age of 31, he chose to leave United and return to Everton, after falling down the pecking order. As reported by BBC Sport on Friday, Rooney was quoted as saying that the hardest thing for a player is to understand that they may not be at the level they were. Rooney made this statement on The Rooney Show. I did it at Manchester United when Zlatan Ibrahimovic came in and I wasn't playing. I wanted to play, so I left straight away. I accepted it, he said. Rooney compared that situation to that of Mohamed Salah, who is said to leave Liverpool FC at the end of the season after 9 years at Anfield. Salah has been central to Liverpool's success, winning multiple major honours including the Premier League, the UEFA Champions League, FA Cup and Club World Cup. However, this season has seen a noticeable dip by his own high standard. The 33-year-old is expected to play fewer than 30 league matches for the first time since arriving at Liverpool and is on course to miss out on double figure for league goals, with 7 so far alongside 6 assists. I said this since the start of the season, it's got to us all and your leg goes. I think that's happened to Mo Salah this season. And Vivi Dark hasn't been the same this season, Rooney added. He also pointed to the wider impact on the team when senior figure did inform. They are the leaders in the dressing room. It's hard for the other players to go and leave their mark or become the leader, he said. When Rooney suggested some players stay too long at club, he stopped short of saying Van Dijk should have moved on before now. And with that info, I have come to the close of Face and Binoculars Radio Sport Review today, and I hope you enjoyed every bit of it. Please stay glued to your radio set and don't touch the dial. Big Billy is saying, do have a lovely day and happy Saturday to you all.

Yeah, so my fellow Nigeria country people, my people, unado respect for now. Twali, for hearing from us on Asan Banaculas Radio, Gongon, like no other station, my listeners are there. In fact, you people are good. In fact, I say bravo. Make no worry. Everywhere marama. Everywhere good. Everywhere so bobo. Everywhere nice, in fact. Everywhere still making a boy more rice, don't get it back. Not the same time be this, until the carry matter come up from old school level, carry come new school level. For this Tata Fo Chukmata Proko program, what would they call my people? Unado. I am a first of the theologian, if you call me Mr. T. Not the same time, until the carry to come up from old school level, carry come new school level, until behold, notice have passed away, and everything don't become new school level update recent gist with the play for Abodo Country, Nigeria, and beyond. So as I always they give una twally from here, even for Isaiah, where una welfare, where well emblem, no darling. So my people, for our today right now, know how they play before we forge ahead, my quickly quote our WhatsApp number, when it be 00519181839. I record the number for clarity sake, 00519181839. Now then, if you reach out to us, great us, follow us, talk 101. What do you out there, God tell us, for some kind of matter, no, the teacher from here. What do you need follow us talk so that we feel on mind together, chat together, reason as our listener when they follow us for this kind of program, for this our Ogboge station. So when the Esa Banaculas Radio Gongon. So now know how they play now. In the Bible, they says, in everything, there is a season. Likewise, in this season, so this political season, yes, so now know how they play. Now, I guess, okay, viral online and Facebook friends with other sources, my Taiwan, be say, man, info when we got this shot from here. But before we forge ahead, you know, so I don't forget quote our WhatsApp number. So now know this man, so what did they call Buba Galadima? So this guy, when I mention his name, so Buba Galadima, he wants to talk, say, for during the ADC convention, so in contact say Oga Tinubu so say even dead body person when he die when they put for inside casket say if he contest 2027 election with Tinubu he go win now. That means the opposition party they get money.

Me and my fellas and my people want to play. Nobody really care what I ain't got to say. Day your day, make a day my day. Day your day, oh, make nobody worry. No, but so day your day, day your party. I day my party, everybody believe in you. So that one night, that guy talk come out when he say it too clear for that convention. So this our guy, so when he be President Tinubu, he now for his own matter based on another viral and online matter. So when he say they play, he can say, did you want to scare me off? It's a lie. I've been through this path before, and if I have to come back over and over again, I will do the same thing. And all that I can promise is that I won't give up. Now, Captain Boone, I told that one, you know, say, man. Everybody rugged, no darling, you know the time. So, now that one, be that one for there. So, mostly they continue the talk for this political season. Ready, they go on. The viral issue when they play from here to there, so for online, now, no, no. So, as I tell now, just now. Day your day, make a day my day. So, of recent, court bars, that is INEC, from recognizing ADC led by David Mark. Now, know what is that, you bow me. Say, court. Come on, talk, say, David Mark, say, they're not go agree. May they allow that guy be the chairman leader of ADC for this 2027 when they come, so for presidential election, all those kind of things. Now, you know, understand? So now make a first throw with that in my actually. So say, day your day, make a day my day, which I'm concerned that below with overload. You be ADC. So now wait till call talk. So you know, say before now, don't forget to say, APC, don't buy plenty, you don't do plenty things. Unto say, man, strategy now, they don't even build houses for judges, for Abuja. Unto say, feel at home, relax, heaven on earth. So you guys, use your mind now. As a guy, know the right thing to do, that kind of a thing. So for this kind of matter again now, as I told you just now, say, them again now, come talk to man, because come talk to man, that guy so, when he be David Mark so, say, you know, comfy be the leader of ADC chairman so for this 2027, I don't see that kind of thing before. Oh, but if I say no tire me, it tire me. Oh, so anything you guys say for that kind of matter, freestyle, follow us, talk, and I don't feel quote our sub number just now. So that one again, now it be that one again. It still reminds me of this guy's song. When he talks to man, oh boy, yo, they want to see me fail, so I get I won't fail them. They want to see me fail, so I guess I will fade down, I will fade down, I will fade down. Big time, that's two baba, two face, I see that one, you know, understand that kind of matter. So still on the ADCG, so when they talk so, for you, so kind of parties, that they form coalition to ADC, on to say, make them get together, may then run things with ADC so that ADC go mount where even when APC they try to dominate, turn the whole nation to one party system, then go just come from one ago, still there with ADC so that they go try, do one or two they were. So wait till you got talk, freestyle, follow us talk, you know, understand? Until say, they be one making fade, so then I go come try, fade the opposition party because any parties won't be say, that they do two-party system or multi-party system, opposition, now each one be to the other one, my people. So that one, now it be that one again. As I had quoted just that before, in the Bible they say, in everything, there is a season. And so it can't be for this political season, from viral online Facebook friends with other source, where this information come from, my people. So, I remain Alfonso, the theologian. If you call me Mr. T, see you same time, same station. It's our Barnacolas Radio tomorrow by the grace of God. Now yeah, now we'll match our final break. Finally. Bye for now, my people. Unado.

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1: Veliera,
0: Biomo, Bielino,
1: Ugio, Juan Dugier,
0: Hallelujah.
1: And there was an armor, Kelly,
0: Hallelujah.
1: If you are getting Barabijo Carta,
0: Hallelujah.
1: You are no blind,
0: Hallelujah.
1: I do give Ango Marano Amuka,
0: Hallelujah.
1: And if you are getting Pano Sergi,
0: Hallelujah. Javi, Oe Bialema, Obonosu, Pano Sergi, Ne Bialema, in Jesus Christi, Rio, Japon, Rema.
2: Ubonosi,
0: Never die, Era, Biomo, Biomo, Biomo, Biomo, Biomo, Biomo, Biomo, Biomo, Biomo, Biomo, Biomo, Biomo, Biomo, Biomo, Biomo, Biomo, Biomo, Biomo, Biomo, Biomo, Biomo, Biomo, Biomo, Biomo, Biomo, Biomo, 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
1: Hello, welcome to today's newspaper headlines, reaching you from Eastern Binoculars Radio Uromi. As usual, I'll be giving you stories from different newspapers. The first one I have here is Vanguard Newspapers, and the first headline says, Hardship. Shawo-Olu approves 50,000 relief package for Lagos workers. China rolls out zero tariff access for Nigeria and 52 other African countries. Nigeria expresses commitment to OPEC and OPEC Plus oil market stability. NDLA boss Abuja drug corps arrests 132 suspects, seizes 220 kg illicit substances. Mayday, you are the world's true heroes, Mrs. Soludo tells workers. Nigerians among ringleaders as U.S. dismantles $250 million email scam spanning 19 countries. Anglican Church suspends Anambra vicar over alleged fake miracles. Ajadi backs PDP board intervention, urges unity ahead of 2027 elections. PDP board felicitates Nigerian workers, says Labour.
2: With KC Records. Powered
1: by newspapers, Obi. Atiku questions Tinubu's economic policies, speaks for struggling workers. Efurum shooting, era of impunity in NPF is over, IGP. Iran activates air defense as Trump presses congressional deadline. Workers' Day may in pain as labor decries insecurity, poverty, and inflation. And the last headline says 2027, defections and intrigues deepen battle for Edo ticket. And from that newspapers, let me take you to the Nation newspapers. The first headline says Adeleke praises Tinubu and Omari over Osun Road approvals. Kano APC endorses Tinubu and Kabi for 2027 election. Tinubu receives envoys at credential ceremony. NO hails NAS expanded security presence at Akwa Ibom. PDP board takes over party leadership after Supreme Court judgment. We are the Nation newspapers, Latif Adedejume and more Bimpe welcomes triplets. Federal government reaffirms staff welfare commitment, hands over buses and ambulance to unions. Lagos set up ad hoc committee for 2026 Haji begins airlifting May 7th. EFCC urges fintech to strengthen platforms against fraudsters. Was one day Nation's newspapers, blackout looms in Lagos as Egbin power station shuts down. Output reportedly drops by approximately 741 MW to zero. And the last headline says, diesel visits Akwa Ibom overseas passing out of 1,768 retrained constables. And the last headline says, Memo Ocha sets to play record 6th World Cup for Mexico before retirement. Away from the Nation newspapers, I'll be taking to another newspaper called Daily Post newspapers, and the first headline says, please detain singer Rolex D for defaming Taiye currency on Agbelutu program. Adamawa workers demand minimum wage review. Owerri Catholic Archdiocese declares 1 week prayer for reparation of stolen monstrance. Security forces arrest 3 suspected bandits in Sokoto, regular AK-47 and dead guns. Morning in Nigeria, Italy, as Okoye dies after sustained head injury during football match. La Liga, manager preferred by Real Madrid players over Mourinho revealed. Was on the Daily Post This Abbas, 2027, retired general Gajare declares for Kebbi's South Senatorial seat, vows to tackle insecurity. Long protesters storms APC secretariat, demands compensation after spending 30 million naira on campaign. Resounding victory, Malami hails Supreme Court ruling on ADC leadership. Transfer, Onyedika snubs new club bargaining contract offer. Was on the Daily Post newspapers, we have received 64 cases of rape, defilement since February 2026 in Plateau.

0: Sipi Ewa Mayday, Yobe NLC demands 70,000 minimum wage for local government workers and teachers. Bauchi moves to end farmer header clashes with right of way policy. Supreme Court verdict disregards purported leadership vacuum. Jhansa PDP appeals to public. Well, it's not a Daily Post newspapers. Rights community petitions over alleged land grabbing by police in Akwa Ibom. Troops nab two suspected terrorists in Yobe. Fire resist aluminium company and residential building in Oyo. 2027, Arise picks nomination and expression of interest form for Ekiti North and promises consolidation. We will enact laws to better your lives, Akpabio tells Nigerian workers. And the last, Hilary says, top foreign players came to Saudi Arabia League because of me, Ronaldo. Away from Daily Post, let's take it to Anas Bagor, Punch newspapers. The first, Helene says, Supreme Court judgment, no leadership vacuum, PDP faction slams Wabara and others. NBA urges structural reform in legal practice. 2027, elect leaders who prioritize living wages and NPP urges workers. May Day, Oshun, factional union host rally backs APC. EPL, fixture pipe up, no excuse for Man City in title race, Guardiola. Edo moves to identify genuine farmers and end political famine. 2027, Senate leader warns Ekiti APC against division over National Assembly tickets. NDC begins nationwide congresses ahead of May 9th National Convention. Yobe APC chieftain picks governorship from 6th fell primary. Drone links economic growth to fintech and informal systems. La Liga, Barcelona close in one on title as Rafinha return. What's on the punch is the pass? NOA DG helps workers resilience on May Day. Group helps federal government and Obasani for 178 billion naira road projects. Workers Day, labor remains foundation of great society, says Anambra First Lady. The last Helade says, I do the cooking at home, not my wife, Banky W. Away from the newspapers, I'm taking you to Daily Trust newspapers, which will be our last newspaper for today. And the first Helade says, 2027, Guba Zulum presents good bill to Shetima. 9 inmates complete Quranic memorization in Kano. Bandits abduct Sokoto Deputy Governor's relatives and others. Silence in Wike's camp as Fubara gets re-election forms. City Rep loses return ticket as Maga Sons emerges APC consensus candidate. Still on the Daily Trust newspapers. 2027, those expecting easy post deceiving themselves, Governor Rada. Kano APC endorses Tinubu and Governor Yusuf reject automatic tickets for lawmakers. INEC restore Max and Arebosola's memes on its portal. PDP votes assumes leadership after Supreme Court rulings. And the last letter says 150 persons died in Kwara camp. Amnesty International. So we're wrapping up today's headlines. Thank you for listening. I am Judy Chinenye. Have a nice day.
1: My country people, I greet you now, wella, wella. And we don't come back here again for news across geopolitical soon for Niger. We're going to reach you from Isambana Plus Radio Uromi, where we tell you as you take command for the various papers for Obodo Country Nigeria. My name now Jojo Namani, I'll be a radio country brother. No time to check time. We gotta give you the update as the HOT. First one, we're going to say Mayday. I think we don't knock Tinubu's economic policy and income lament workers' hardship. See for the news today. Mark Indy talks say government

This is a question with freedom fighter Julius Malema, the tackle fellow South African amid ongoing violence for South African for day. I'm going to give you the next update as it is show face for the people. Say, so Woluda approved 50,000 naira wage award for Lagos workers. And Chukwuma Daniel, the quiet revolution where they reshape Nigeria economy, FG remarkable drive to boost investors' confidence, asset recovery. That's of this every show for paper. Mayday, insecurity, poverty, national emergency, threatening workers. And President Bola Ahmed Tinubu, now he talked that one. Nigerian army don't admit 40 narrative as family disputes, the key of core member for Abuja by Sodia. America tell you say reintegration of first bandit, danger to peaceful community. Anglican bishops, now then they won that one. Yaba Tech lecturer, Fashola, they advocate system-driven governance for lasting public sector reform. Supreme Court verdict, Natasha, they urge aggrieved PDP leaders, make them reconcile. Troops don't eliminate 18 terrorists for Balabilum Forest, and the conclave insurgent enclave for the Timbuku and Linus Aleke for inside Abuja troop for inside the Joint Task Force Northeast Operation Hadikai, the conclave for inside collaboration with elements of Sector 2 Stabilization Force for the operation. Next info, the Richard say, stakeholder they call for structured diaspora remittances to improve local economy. And Arsenal must manage emotions of title race. This only comes from Mikel Arteta. Nigeria are not beggars. Atiku don't slam Remy Tinubu's 1.2 billion naira rice palliative for North. Our education system is quite theory focused. It's not solving the real time problem of Mitoka, and also the update show for paper. And make we carry you, we'll tell you another story now, which they make the run. Say Nigerian chef, who named be Rita Igbinoba, she don't cook jollof rice on suya and secure spot to represent Nigeria and Africa for inside Master Chef for USA. Oyo government under marking day in 3 months don't borrow 164.8 billion naira, which is 6 times its revenue. That update issue for paper. Supreme Court ruling reinforced rule of law. Osunde Douglas, Sosa, and that one. And make I tell you also say, Super Eagle striker Victor Osimhen don't reveal some of his favorite Ghanaian and Nigerian artists with the offer insight into his music taste during a recent review. As the HOT, 10 Nigerian named among 25 convict for inside the U.S. For inside the case we concern $215 million email fraud scheme. That's on a very sad one there. NDC don't face national convention for May 9, and they begin nationwide congresses. Ikeja Electricity, they blame reduced grid allocation for Lagos power outages. And see for news today, to curb the people that have come out of the educational system are not able to feed directly into the workforce. There's this key gap issue. There's that obviously issue for paper on top television program wouldn't do. I'm going to tell you, say, Funke Akindele, others only stranded for inside London airport over airpiece flight delay. And Osimhen don't name his favorite between Olise versus Yeman, Messi versus Ronaldo. And Adebutu don't join Ogun governorship race for 3rd time. And make a statement for the news today. On top May Day, Lagos NLC don't demand 225,000 naira minimum wage. May Day, aviation workers they demand living wage. And still for 2027, Oyo APC leader they back Ali as consensus Gouverneur candidate. Sailor don't drive big send off, success Liverpool boss, slot. Yes, this one they come from, Salah as income deserve big send off. Who they talk this one on the Liverpool boss will be on a slot. No contract with Real Madrid, said Mourinho.

They come from Sport Mata and back home for Anambra community protests. Conde will concern the killing of man by state vigilant operative. Intensify effort to improve workers' welfare, Labour Party the urge authorities. President Tinubu speaking through the secretary to the government of the Federation don't call for dialogue over strikes amid threatened for inside the Labour Union over unpaid wages and insecurity. Rep Guardiola don't insist that Manchester City not go use their congested future schedule as an excuse for inside the Premier League title race against Arsenal. And we can tell you also say Kano ownership battle don't erupt over decades old land. Jose Mourinho don't dismiss rumor with a link onto Real Madrid. In talk say there's no contract from the club despite their managerial struggles. And we can tell you also say Liverpool have approved over 1.1 trillion naira infrastructure project for Kaduna Governor Uba Sani as in the AFG for there. On top of that matter, Nigerian Bar Association don't lambast Liverpool government over neglect as workers battle exploitation. And let's see for news across your post zone. 2027, Kubana Chief Priest don't move into politics. I know by APC form for Imo rep seats. Sweden don't raise citizenship residency requirement to 8 years. And Obasa the Hey Yoruba Tennis Club 100 years legacy. Benue State Governor Reverend Father Hesent Ialea Aidonde commended for workers for the states and the country on the occasion of the 2026 Workers' Day celebration. My country people, I hear we will talk to you today for news across your post zone for Niger. Join us again, same time, same station tomorrow, where we will tell you another one where they make the round on top of the papers. My name is Jojo Namani. I thank you now, well, I want to stay with us. I make you stay blessed. I salute you.

0: In the name of the Father, and of the Son, and of the Holy Spirit, amen. Greetings of peace to you, beloved brothers and sisters in Christ. Welcome to Matters of Our Faith from Islam by No Class Radio, your number one radio station in Islam. Celebrating today the memorial of St. Athanasius, Bishop and Doctor of the Church at First Reading will be taken from Acts of the Apostles 13:44-52, and the theme is, Behold, return to the Gentiles. The next Sabbath, almost the whole city gathered together to hear the word of God. But when the Jews saw the multitudes, they were filled with jealousy and contradicted what was spoken by Paul and reviled him. And Paul and Barnabas spoke out boldly, saying, It was necessary that the word of God should be spoken first to you, since you thrust it from you, and judge yourselves unworthy of eternal life. Behold, return to the Gentiles. For so the Lord has commanded us, saying, I have set you to be a light for the Gentiles, that you may bring salvation to the uttermost part of the earth. Now when the Gentiles heard this, they were glad and glorified the word of God. And as many as were ordained to eternal life believed. And the word of the Lord spread throughout all the region. For the Jews incited the devout women of high standing and the leading men of the city, instead of persecution against Paul and Barnabas, and drove them out of their districts. But they shook off the dust from their feet against them and went to Iconium, and the disciples were filled with joy and with the Holy Spirit. Theme of our gospel reading is, He who has seen me has seen the Father. John 14:7-14. At that time Jesus said to his disciples, If you had known me, you would have known my Father also. Henceforth you know him and have seen him. Philip said to him, Lord, show us the Father and we shall be satisfied. Jesus said to him, Have I been with you so long and yet you do not know me, Philip? He who has seen me has seen the Father. How can you say, show us the Father? Do you not believe that I am in the Father and the Father is in me? The words that I say to you, I do not speak on my own authority. But the Father who dwells in me does his works. Believe me that I am in the Father and the Father is in me. Or else, believe me for the sake of the works themselves. Truly, truly I say to you, he who believes in me will also do the works that I do. And greater works than these will he do. Because I go to the Father. Whatever you ask in my name, I will do it. And the Father may be glorified in the Son. If you ask anything in my name, I will do it. Reflection. Jesus is our access to the Father through his death and resurrection. The truth and the life he communicates are not purely future realities. The knowledge of Christ realized here and now the knowledge of the Father. And we acquire such knowledge through faith in his word. The revelation of Christ is also the manifestation of the mystery of his being. At the level of their very being, there is inalienable communion between the Father and the Son. To see, to know the Father himself, through our faith in Christ, we enter into communion with the Father. To know the truth is to know Jesus, the Son of the Father. We pray this day, Heavenly Father, that you give us courage to say yes to you in every moment. May our life reflect your love to those around us. In the name of Jesus Christ, we pray. Amen. Thank you for joining us today. God bless you. Have a wonderful day. See yesterday, you call me your own. When you reach my soul, Lord, you know the delay. From generation to generation, from Liberia to Jamaica, you know they carry last. You know they carry last.
1: Prayer for Nigeria in distress. All powerful and merciful Father, you are the God of justice, love and peace. You rule over all the nations of the earth. Power and might are in your hands, and no one can withstand you. We present our country, Nigeria, before you. We pray and thank you, for you are the source of all we have and are. We are sorry for all the sins we have committed, and for the good deeds we have failed to do. In your loving forgiveness, keep us safe from the punishment we deserve. Lord, we are weighed down not only by uncertainties, but also by moral, economic, and political problems. Listen to the cries of your people who confidently turn to you. God of infinite goodness, our strength in adversity, our health in weakness, our comfort in sorrow. Be merciful to us, O people. Spare this nation, Nigeria, from chaos, anarchy, and doom. Bless us with your kingdom of justice, love, and peace. We ask this through Christ our Lord. Most sacred heart of Jesus, Immaculate Heart of Mary.

Welcome to News on the Hour, reaching from ASAM Binoculars Radio. First, the headlines. Nigeria adopts 112 emergency number as Bola Tinubu's government pushes reform amid doubts over response efficiency. Workers' Day. Labor talk aiding development in Edo, says Ogbewolo. May Day. Insecurity, poverty, national emergencies threatening workers, Tinubu. My name is Joseph Osayamo Iguari, and now the news in details. The President Bola Tinubu-led Nigerian government has approved the adoption of 112 as Nigeria's unified national emergency number across all levels of government and relevant agencies. The decision was taken at the 157th meeting of the National Economic Council.